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3: 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Master of Business Administration mu Accounting and Finance eyo yona ya myaka ebiri. 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
7: He is already in the house. Everyone waiting for him with anticipation. Standing tall just above the ordinary. He is the sports maestro, king of sports info, Bueno Master. Ladies and gentlemen, it's the man himself, Jacob Yatesa, just about now on your radio. It's time. Let info flow like the waters of the Nile on your radio. Jacob Yatesa, the complete sports package in the building. You are in safe hands. Let the celebrations begin.

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1: 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Masters of Arts in Mass Communication eyo yona ya myaka ebiri. 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
11: 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Ote erabira, ntio kubetinga, wanifu kwa mzo guobulabe, eri obulamu bwo.
12: He is already in the house. Everyone waiting for him with anticipation. Standing tall just above the ordinary. He is the sports maestro, king of sports info, Bueno Master. Ladies and gentlemen, it's the man himself, Jacob Yatesa, just about now on your radio. It's time. Let info flow like the waters of the Nile on your radio. Jacob Yatesa, the complete sports package in the building. You are in safe hands. Let the celebrations begin.

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2: But as we look at transforming the people from wood and chapel, because over 90% here we use wood and chapel, we call upon government to reduce the tariffs, to reduce the taxes on biogas, so that our people can use clean energy. We cannot make ordinances that are going to in our people, we must address those issues very fast. The tariffs must reduce, and we call upon government to help us in that. Because if we share anything in this world, we share the air with the wind we breathe. That is clear to all of us. So we must jealously safeguard the air we breathe so that we can. I also extend our heartfelt appreciation to Bloomberg, philanthropist Mr.
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1: 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So big up on yourself, Dr. Philip. Yeah, we were coming out watch for Chaban to a single Quagaruaban to Musite Ye Jinja. Before the demo of course, snap of late, but they on Tona Sokerwako. Then, of course,
0: Lejury
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0: 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Yeah. 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
2: 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So, I do that not because I support
3: 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Our at least Oguye Kamazi. 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
1: 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So that's very good. 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
4: Papa will be saying
1: the same. 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
2: abuse him and insult him before that he was abusing the president
3: arumba no mukulemeze na
2: and we couldn't say anything
3: tutaba koche tuogera
2: now he attacked the Catholics
3: katina arumba bakatulichi
2: a rosary for a Catholic is a very important thing
3: sapuli ndio
2: mukatulichi that's why that lady sent me the boom
3: mchalo liampisa
2: why is this man waging war
3: sadyo racha tukula
2: kolo we have not come about him
3: tetu inache tumulizu
2: and he also lied
3: atena ali
2: he lied about me
3: na paibisa
2: he said that doctor

0: by bills. When the doctor's report does not say report so, when the record of the police does not say so,
1: is a police
0: so he lied. He attacks and abuses everybody. Enough is enough.
1: Chimara, chimara.
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2: 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Yeah. 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
2: 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Yeso ebisere bisinga. 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
3: Yeah.
2: Gwe push your narrative. 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
3: Chindu chigema gana madini.
2: 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It was.
3: At 50.
2: Ya Gambie. 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Lechemanye this can become a debate. Gamba Dr. T.
3: Yeah.
2: Tell the producer I'm singing hits. It's okay.
4: Dr. T. Njogiranga njogira mazima. 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
1: I used to use charcoal, but I want to confess that since joining the Ministry of Energy and Minutes and Energy and Mineral Development, I stopped, and I'm one of the converts. And I would like to utilize this opportunity to call upon colleagues to join us. I have since repented my sins, Right Honorable, and it would only be right that this house joins us in preaching the gospel against the use of charcoal across the country. Right Honorable Speaker, the ministry continues to promote alternative energy sources, including liquidified petroleum gas, electric cooking, ethanol, and biogas. Government also instituted a specific tariff for cooking to support adoption of using electricity. As part of oil and gas production, LPG will be produced from both Tilenga and Kingfisher projects, and we hope that this will help in improving the access to clean gas. The ministry continues to distribute free LPG cylinders and accessories to stimulate the use of gas as an alternative energy source. Right Honorable Speaker, as the concerns have been raised here today, the key bottlenecks have been the initial cost of the cylinder and accessories, the perception around safety of gas, and cultural barriers. Through the clean cooking unit of the Ministry of Energy, we continue to sensitize the public in this regard. And Right Honorable Speaker, if you allow, you could allocate us time and we come and present a more comprehensive report on our work plan in regards to what government is doing to promote alternative cooking methods.
0: Kale ni Minister Fiona Nyamutoro ngajama iso kubanga inongula waliwe bigambo biayo gaidenti Minister Vunanzi wakonsonga edhe vyo vugaigevyo muitaka na masanyarazi yata andika ili omulimu oguo gawa 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
1: free LPG cylinders and accessories to stimulate their projects, and we hope that this will help in improving the access to clean gas. The ministry continues to distribute

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2: Honorable Speaker, on 1st October 2026, I raised a matter of national importance concerning to the late Naitave Nur, who died while working in Saudi Arabia. Honorable Speaker, I told this Honorable House that the family cannot afford the costs to repatriate their daughter's remains to Uganda. The Lady Minister promised me, she directed me to a commissioner. The only response from the commissioner, he told me that the costs are very high. It's between 15 million to 30 million. So the government doesn't have that money. Repatriate the remains, and he advised that if possible the family can talk to the kingdom of Saudi and then they bury the remains of the body in Saudi Arabia. But Honorable Speaker, these sisters and brothers of ours, the remittance that this government gets from them is 1.5 trillion. But Honorable Speaker, I thought this is a give back to these sisters and brothers of ours. My prayers, the minister meets the cost, repatriate the remains of our sister so that she can get a decent burial in Bukoli constituency.
0: Onalebo jamali ayagala chi mukuve abera alikuogera mparlamenti ebeli kubirizibwa speaker wayo ononga ni Jackson Macton Obosobos ete maruna kolwa lero era speaker sinzire wano yabangalazo kwe 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
3: First, I convey my sympathies and that of government following this loss. We have all collectively suffered losing our citizens, fellow citizens, and particularly in outside the countries. A similar matter arose before, I think like 2 months ago on this floor, and we followed up with the Honorable MP who had raised, I think it's from Queen or Congasis. And on following up, we really found that the family had gone ahead of us. They had done a lot of work and they had managed to repatriate the body of the dead person. So in this case, I would like in the course of the sitting today, withdraw to the corridor with the two colleagues who have raised this issue. We get more details and I will immediately contact the ambassador in Saudi and we find a way out. Thank you.
4: But honorable colleagues, it's painful. It's painful. We need to find a way. Government needs to find a way, Prime Minister, on helping, on how to help our citizens.
0: Nga tukaliku mparlamenti eneyo, omba ka parlamenti waisa zeri ya Lukiga, ononga ni honalibo chichoncho Katabaz Patrick. 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
5: Allow me to lay on table a list of Ugandans drafted in the Russian army under duress, and the list has 121 Ugandans.
4: Let the record I beg to lay. And the same be transmitted to the Prime Minister.
5: Right Honorable Speaker, I beg to lay a list of Ugandans, Ukraine prisoners of war in Ukraine, Ugandans hospitalized in Russian military hospitals. Right Honorable Speaker, I beg to lay.
4: Thank you.
5: Right Honorable Speaker, I beg to lay a document called families annexed of key details for easy follow-up. Right Honorable Speaker, I beg to lay this list. Speaker, I beg to lay a letter addressed to the Speaker of Parliament by families of the affected persons dated 31st August 2026. Right Honorable Speaker, I beg to lay pictures and passports of all persons alleged to be victims of this issue that I have raised, and I want to lay them collectively in the interest of time. I beg to lay.
4: Yes, let the record capture that.
0: Mbote nyamiyo kaisawa minister wokubiri, Dr. Crispus Tiyonga sinzile wano, ya sawa parliament ikiriza government, okule talipo tege magana kubana Uganda bako iwantu batu alivokula na utalu wa Russia ni Ukraine, oruna kolo kubiri, olwa sabiteri kuida.
4: So, but for the good of the record of this house, government should be able to take responsibility, and government here means the state, prime minister, please get on the record and account for all those Ugandans within the shortest time I've given you now. I don't want to make another mistake.
3: Thank you, Right Honorable Speaker, and I would like to thank our brother, the Honorable Member, who has in a very detailed way raised this matter. So I want to assure Honorable colleagues, today is Thursday, latest Tuesday next week, we shall return with a response. I thank you.
4: Thank you.
0: Atwala police yaigoleze na Malimba mu district ya Gwerieyo, ononga ni Kudula Semanda. 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
7: But also, Mr. Speaker, I have had some parents reach out to me. So they're saying, we have had our children, once they finish senior six, they're going to be taken for military training. So it's confusing to them. They're wondering, number one, is this compulsory? But number two, why exactly? They are saying, now, much of the time when we see the military, we are afraid. Are they going to take somebody? Are they going to shoot at somebody? And now they want to train our children in, you know, these military skills. And so they are genuinely worried. It's a genuine concern. So they're saying, no, I don't want to see my children patriotism as a training. It should not just be military. During campaigns, Mr. Speaker, young people were being clobbered and brutalized for holding the national flag of the country. But now we are telling them we want to teach you patriotism. But they were holding their national flag during campaigns, which should not be illegal. Because, Mr. Speaker, as I wrap up, I did see at one of the rallies of the NRM candidate, because they made a mistake, they got the national flag, and where the crested crane is, they replaced it with the picture of the chairman of NRM. Now, they could have done it out of love for their candidate, but now that was wrong.
0: Onolewo senyo nyayongira kuyakoba anti singa chitufu government yenu eyenda ino kusomesa abana Uganda moyogwe iwanga no kwenda iwanga leiwe government yene yandebere cyakubonera ku eri abana Uganda ku nsonge eno.
7: And now you're saying they should be patriotic. And we need to lead by example as leaders. Because if you love your country, that means if you're given an office, you will execute your mandate diligently. You will endeavor to deliver services. You will not be corrupt. You will follow the law. You will observe the constitution. You can't say, I love my country, but then I don't follow the constitution of my country. That people can be abducted, they're tortured, instead of being taken to court. So as leaders, we should not preach water and then drink wine. So as we are telling Ugandans to be patriotic, let it begin with us so that they see it should not be do as I say but not as I do.
0: Mbote ni amyuka minister wensonge debi ndegelesa mwiwanga ononga ni honorable Peter Ogwang asinzile wanokuba ngaya nukuile jowele senyonyi bwako bianti government ezante katika ezida nsonga yunayo nambi ya kutendeka bana bana mwoyogwe iwanga ya kuwa ntu mwoyogwe iwanga chigende lwa chayo chakupa ni kanti abana Uganda bendense iwe no kolebio ebujitwala maiso.
8: I want to reiterate that the national service where we are undertake to take on our children on nationalism, patriotism, and many other subjects to understand what Uganda is, where we have come from, where we should be today, and where we are going tomorrow is one we cannot run away from it. It is a constitutional command. And if government has found resources, why are we not doing it? That's why my message still reiterates that for any parent who is there out there fearful that his kid is going to be forcefully taken for such, I want to get time and educate us on this, that these children will be taught on how to know where Uganda has come from, why it is today, and where we intend to go tomorrow. Number two, to love their country. Which parent does not want his or her child to love Uganda? The question of political education in schools, yes, it used to be there, but as of now, we must all agree, I am in a sector where we're transiting from the colonial education to the competence-based curriculum, which translates.
0: Gende jokusembea yule gulwa lero, naga polisi mkutundu tundogwebe vandu wa Busoga, Busoga Isti. 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
11: 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Nya hash. You can also visit our website on K-Bet kbet.ug for a chance to win. Just kbet and vroom. We're winner. 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Betting is addictive and can be psychologically harmful.
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1: On the issue relating to deceptive recruitment of Ugandans into the Russian-Ukraine war. And right honorable speaker, I am using the example of a 43-year-old young man, a resident of Chitojo, Rwamuchuruchiga district, who was working as a border rider, was enticed that there were jobs that were available in Russia. When he got there, he was forced into a military contract. He went to Ukraine and ultimately was captured on the 7th of July 2026 by the 63rd Mechanized Brigade near Donetsk in Ukraine, where he's making a plea to government of Uganda to be rescued. He's an example of so many young people who have been captured in this war. And right honorable speaker, I would like to make the following prayers. One, the Minister of Foreign Affairs to investigate this report, but also right honorable speaker that the Minister of Foreign Affairs comes before this house and makes a statement. Thank you.
2: I think government has noted.
0: Nenze tulirise bigambo bino mpola mpola tulirise bigambo byo mukulu ono mpola mpola waluo ka point katono keneze subulo kubanga tuitegereza
1: 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When he got there, he was forced into a military contract.
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1: The voices of these hundreds of Ugandans could also be heard, and allow me to lay on table a list of Ugandans drafted in the Russian army under duress, and the list has 121 Ugandans.
2: Let the record capture and the same be transmitted to the Prime Minister.
1: Right Honorable Speaker, I beg to lay a list of Ugandans, Ukraine prisoners of war in Ukraine, Ugandans hospitalized in Russian military hospitals. Right Honorable Speaker, I beg to lay.
2: Thank you.
1: Right Honorable Speaker, I beg to lay a document. Families are next of kin details for easy follow-up. Right Honorable Speaker, I beg to lay this list. Speaker, I beg to lay a letter addressed to the Speaker of Parliament by families of the affected persons dated 31st August 2026. Right Honorable Speaker, I beg to lay. I beg to lay, Right Honorable Speaker, a letter from families of Ugandans lured into Russia-Ukraine war to the Right Honorable Prime Minister dated 18th September 2026. I beg to lay. Right Honorable Speaker, I am also laying on table a letter from families of Ugandans affected addressed to the Permanent Secretary Ministry of Foreign Affairs, which was received on July 2026. I beg to lay. Right Honorable Speaker, I beg to lay a letter from the families of affected persons to His Excellency the President that is dated 22nd July 2026. I beg to lay. Right Honorable Speaker, I beg to lay a correspondence from the Ministry of Foreign Affairs by the Permanent Secretary entitled a complaint regarding trafficking of Ugandans to Russian army. And this is a letter from the Minister of Foreign Affairs going to the head of mission, Ugandan embassy in Moscow. I beg to lay. I beg to lay, Right Honorable Speaker, pictures and passports of all persons alleged to be victims of this issue that I have raised, and I want to lay them collectively, in the interest of time, I beg to lay.
2: Yes, let the record capture that.
1: Thank you, Right Honorable Speaker, for the opportunity to present the plight of these Ugandans in
0: Kali, you know, mbaka parliament wa isaza area Luchiga ngalija maiso kubanga aluanirida abana Uganda basubula kubanga batwalibwa wale mwiwanga ya Ukraine yokuluana mulutalo wagati wa mwiwanga ya 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
3: about military training for young people, and he said young people need to love their country, and so it's important that they undergo this military training. Mr. Speaker, I personally did this training years ago, Chakam Chaka and all of these drills, and it's something that I'm proud of, that I was happy to do. It was a good thing to do. I, however, want to encourage government. I think we need to stop looking at patriotism in light of military training. Patriotism is a broader thing. It's not enough to say that once our young people are trained, they can shoot the gun, they can march around, goose march, and so on, then they are patriotic. I think we make a mistake when we do that. We need to broaden this. And we need to lead by example as leaders. Because if you love your country, that means if you're given an office, you will execute your mandate diligently. You will endeavor to deliver services. You will not be corrupt. You will follow the law. You will observe the constitution. You can't say, I love my country, but then I don't follow the constitution of my country. That people can be abducted, they're tortured, instead of being taken to court. So as leaders, we should not preach water and then drink wine. So as we are telling Ugandans to be patriotic, let it begin with us, so that they see. It should not be, do as I say, but not as I do. That can be very problematic. But also, Mr. Speaker, I have had some parents reach out to me, and I'm sure to other colleagues here. So they're saying, we have had our children, once they finish senior six, they're going to be taken for military training. And so it's confusing to them. They're wondering, number one, is this compulsory? But number two, why exactly? They are worried, some of those who have reached out. They are saying, now, much of the time when we see the military, we are afraid. Are they going to take somebody? Are they going to shoot at somebody? And now they want to train our children in, you know, these military skills. And so they are genuinely worried. It's a genuine concern. So they're saying, no, I don't want to see my children maybe also abducting people, that kind of thing. What kind of training is this? Back
0: kale nebigambe byomukulu amazima gene bolingirira na ulize bigambe bya leader of opposition abakulembeze betulina mu ihanga Uganda, they are not patriotic. 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Good evening. This is Emma Sinini, the voice of the voiceless from Namavundu Makutu, Bugweri District. Now I'm tuned in from Jinja at Jinja Comprehensive Senior Secondary School. Mr. Tubaime, let Ugandans see how NRM government is. Because myself and my brother and my comrade, we have been begging Ugandans to vote His Excellency President Kyagulanyi Mitembo, but they didn't. 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Atu wategezeza. Good evening. honorable to be about the issue of charcoal is reminding me the French Revolution of 1879, when Maria Antoinette ordered people to buy cakes if the bread is expensive. But for sure, Nyamutoro is sure aware that in Uganda we have municipalities like Bujiri and the UEDCL. Since January, the power has never stabilized. Now she's telling people to use cookers. I really pity the kind of leader she is. Nyamutoro, what are you doing? Oh, what you are doing is an abuse and an insult to Ugandanese. Ali Kisadaki, Alimu District, Ye Bujiri, Bujiri Municipality. Good evening to Baime, Ngobi Arafat, Impu, and we end the district, but Aliwa Kisonansa na Municipality. I support those Ugandanese who are preparing to strike because of charcoal. All ministers, they serve their own interest, not interest of other people. Kale, webale kubango liyo, olie uliriza Yazidi okuve Bujiri, ndiku uliriza ba MP Betu Sindika, ba Mariaria, bali adei wedonka. 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You are producing facts to us, but my dear, this regime is ever fighting those who try to speak the facts. 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For her, she can afford the gas and electricity for cooking, but she is not thinking about the poor people she is representing. 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I think the bomb is about to burst. 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
8: To come back to us as parliament on a couple of issues we've been raising, human rights violations, abducted people, and we have raised these issues, written correspondences about Sam Mugumya, Christopher Godi, also known as King Zare, Eria Jengo, a journalist, and others who were abducted, and they've not been produced in court. I appreciate the government chief whip has been reaching out to the ministers, writing and saying this issue was raised, even this one was raised, please prepare to respond. And I have been copied in these correspondences. On Tuesday this week, government chief whip told us they will be ready with a response this week. The week ends today, the parliamentary week. So I don't know if maybe she has reached out to you, Mr. Speaker, regarding that matter, because there seems to be no indication.
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10: We have been engaging President's office. We don't have written engagements, but the reason that we are given is that the project was still at pilot phase. So the audits could be done after the pilot phase. Now, did we have any documentation to challenge them? No, we did not have. So in short, honorable members, is that we did not have adequate information to do this audit. That is possible because even as we have had a challenge challenge, but there is no documentation to show that you made attempts. Unfortunately, all our engagements were not documented. I want Honorable Chair for you to envisage a situation whereby you engage and you're told that when the pilot phase ends, probably next year you'll be able to do it.
0: Mbote ni ise nkulu waka joka naka parlamenti ononga ni mwini mpaka. 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Niche bazula wo nga ya face eno.
10: But my question is, if you went there now today, can we have a preliminary, at least something you can observe by next week?
11: Through you, Chair, by next week, which day of next week? Maybe at the end of next, but as it stands now, the only piece of information that we have from the office of the president is just the agreement that was shared with us.
10: How long?
11: By Friday next week, we can give you a written submission of what we've been able to observe.
10: Friday is very far. For us, we're working even on Saturday.
11: I think through the Auditor General, we can promise to even start the moment we get out of here. But there are things that may be out of our control.
10: When can you give it to us? You're the ones going to do the audit. We just need it as soon as possible.
3: Can we get it to you by Tuesday?
10: By Tuesday, you submit that report. Should you be denied access, you put it in writing.
0: Okuja ku district ya Bulambuli eyo, polisi yayo, eva kutukobeda nga bevonizo msa ademia kenka ganeta anu, ononga ni Henry Kaduwa. 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
1: 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Cancel my message. 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I know him. He once treated my dad from his hospital at Impomude. And my dad is doing well. After visiting several hospitals, but Dr. Nick treated my dad.
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1: 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You go to Mike. 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
8: No, nay, I was in the world so bad. 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
1: To lay on table a list of Ugandans drafted in the Russian army under duress, and the list has 121 Ugandans.
2: Let the record capture and the same be transmitted to the Prime Minister.
1: Right Honourable Speaker, I beg to lay a list of Ugandans, Ukraine prisoners of war in Ukraine, Ugandans hospitalized in Russian military hospitals. Right Honourable Speaker, I beg to lay.
2: Thank you.
1: Right Honourable Speaker, I beg to lay a document families annexed of keen details for easy follow-up. Right Honourable Speaker, I beg to lay this list. Speaker, I beg to lay a letter addressed to the Speaker of Parliament by families of the affected persons dated 31st August 2026. Right Honourable Speaker, I beg to lay pictures and passports of all persons alleged to be victims of this issue that I have raised, and I want to lay them collectively in the interest of time. I beg to lay.
2: Yes, let the record capture that.
0: Kati ya Mukasaba Minister Dr. Crispus Chiyonga asabye Paalamenti ekkiriza gavumenti ereeta alipoota ku nsonga eyo ku lunaku olwokubiri olwa ssabbiiti ejja.
2: So, but for the good of the record of this house, government should be able to take responsibility, and government here means the state, Prime Minister, please get on the record and account for all those Ugandans within the shortest time I've given you now. I don't want to make another mistake.
3: Thank you, Right Honourable Speaker. And I would like to thank our brother, the Honourable Member, who has in a very detailed way raised this matter. So I want to assure Honourable colleagues, today is Thursday, latest Tuesday next week, we shall return with a response. I thank you.
2: Thank you.
0: Akali, ateyo nonga tuvuddeyo, ye Jowero Ssenyonyi. 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
4: But also, Mr. Speaker, I have had some parents reach out to me. So they're saying, we have had our children, once they finish senior six, they're going to be taken for military training. So it's confusing to them. They're wondering, number one, is this compulsory? But number two, why exactly? They are saying, now, much of the time when we see the military, we are afraid. Are they going to take somebody? Are they going to shoot at somebody? And now they want to train our children in, you know, these military skills. And so they are genuinely worried. It's a genuine concern. So they're saying, no, I don't want to see my children patriotism as a training. It should not just be military. During campaigns, Mr. Speaker, young people were being clobbered and brutalized for holding the national flag of the country. But now we are telling them we want to teach you patriotism. But they were holding their national flag during campaigns, which should not be illegal. Because, Mr. Speaker, as I wrap up, I did see at one of the rallies of the NRM candidate, because they made a mistake, they got the national flag, and where the crested crane is, they replaced it with the picture of the chairman of NRM. Now, they could have done it out of love for their candidate, but now that was wrong.
0: Ssenyonyi era agamba nti singa gavumenti eno akituufu eyagala okusomesa mwoyo gwa ggwanga yandibadde akyakulabirako eri Bannayuganda.
4: And now you're saying they should be patriotic. And we need to lead by example as leaders. Because if you love your country, that means if you're given an office, you will execute your mandate diligently. You will endeavor to deliver services. You will not be corrupt. You will follow the law. You will observe the constitution. You can't say, I love my country, but then I don't follow the constitution of my country. That people can be abducted, they're tortured, instead of being taken to court. So as leaders, we should not preach water and then drink wine. So as we are telling Ugandans to be patriotic, let it begin with us so that they see. It should not be do as I say but not as I do.
0: Wabula ye minister mubezo w'ebyenjigiriza mu ggwanga Ogwang Peter agamba nti abaana bagenda kutendekebwa mu ggwanga n'okwagala ensi yaabwe.
5: I want to reiterate that the national service, where we undertake to take on our children on nationalism, patriotism, and many other subjects to understand what Uganda is, where we have come from, where we should be today, and where we are going tomorrow, is one we cannot run away from it. It is a constitutional command. And if government has found resources, why are we not doing it? That's why my message still reiterates that for any parent who is there out there fearful that his kid is going to be forcefully taken for such, I want to get time and educate us on this, that these children will be taught on how to know where Uganda has come from, where it is today, and where we intend to go tomorrow. Number two, to love their country. Which parent does not want his or her child to love Uganda? The question of political education in schools, yes, it used to be there, but as of now, we must all agree, I am in a sector where we're transiting from the colonial education to the competence-based curriculum, which translates.
0: Ate chechubina, ishtakabani ya demokrasi ya mugwange chabachala, chite chifowode. 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
6: One of the things that was very evident through this study is the fact that there is a lot of lack of awareness around tax. There's a lot of fear around tax. And so it is important, even as taxes are being collected, that more awareness is raised among communities, among women, so that they can be more abreast around the issues of tax. The other issues we found, especially around women in the informal setting, is that beyond the formal tax, there are a lot of other fees that they pay, which they look at as tax and which actually lead to a heavier burden for them. So, for example, when you go to markets, the women, for example, have to pay levies to the district. When you go to a toilet, you're in your period because you're a woman and you need to change, you need to pay. That is also a fee that you need to pay because of the workplace that you're in. And, you know, there were questions around, for example, if government was providing these services and the women in the markets did not have to pay, that would reduce the burden on them in terms of what they have to spend.
0: Atayo polisi mu district ya Mayuge tasizo muvubuka amanyiddwa nga Miss Wegulo ow'emyaka 25 omutuuze ku kyalo kye Bukalenzi ekisangibwa mu ggombola y'ekiteera mu district ya Mayuge oluvannyuma lw'okumusanga mu nnyumba ya mutuuze munne amanyiddwa nga Sedeyibi Isabirye ng'ali mukubba ensawo ya kasooli omufaliso ne bulanketi. 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
9: Honorable Speaker, on 1st October 2026, I raised a matter of national importance concerning to the late Naitabe Nur, who died while working in Saudi Arabia. Honorable Speaker, I told this Honorable House that the family cannot afford the costs to repatriate their daughter's remains to Uganda. The Lady Minister promised me, she directed me to a commissioner. The only response from the commissioner, he told me that the costs are very high. It's between 15 million to 30 million. So the government doesn't have that money to repatriate the remains, and he advised that if possible the family can talk to the Kingdom of Saudi and then they bury the remains of the body in Saudi Arabia. But Honorable Speaker, these sisters and brothers of ours, the remittance that this government gets from them is 1.5 trillion. But Honorable Speaker, I thought this is a give back to these sisters and brothers of ours. My prayers, the minister meets the cost, repatriate the remains of our sister so that she can get a decent burial in Bukoli constituency.
0: Kati ya Mukasa Minister Crispus Chiyonga agamba nti agenda kwogera ko n'omubaka wa parlamenti ayagala ki balabe engeri ki government yesobola okuyamba mu kkomi awo omulambo gwa Naitabe eka ku butaka.
3: First, I convey my sympathies and that of government following this loss. We have all collectively suffered losing our citizens, fellow citizens, and particularly in outside countries. A similar matter arose before, I think like 2 months ago on this floor, and we followed up with the Honorable MP who had raised, I think it's from Queen or Congasis. And on following up, we really found that the family had gone ahead of us. They had done a lot of work and they had managed to repatriate the body of the dead person. So in this case, I would like in the course of the sitting today, withdraw to the corridor with the two colleagues who have raised this issue. We get more details and I will immediately contact the ambassador in Saudi and we find a way out. Thank you.
2: But honorable colleagues, it's painful. It's painful. We need to find a way. Government needs to find a way, Prime Minister, on how to help our citizens.
0: Ate ye Lord Mayor w'ekibuga Kampala engineer bali mwezo Ronald olunaku olwaleero asabye gavumenti okendeza ku misolo egiteekebwa ku zigaasi olwo bannayuganda basobole okuzigula bazikozese mu maka gaabwe. 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
10: But as we look at transforming the people from wood and chapel, because over 90% here we use wood and chapel. We call upon government to reduce the tariffs, to reduce the taxes on biogas, so that our people can use clean energy. We cannot make ordinances that are going to hinder our people. We must address those issues very fast. The tariffs must reduce, and we call upon government to help us in that. Because if we share anything in this world, we share the air we breathe. That is dear to all of us. So we must jealously safeguard the air we breathe, so that we can. I also extend our heartfelt appreciation to Bloomberg philanthropist, Mr. Michael Bloomberg.
0: Ebyo nga biri bityo ate bo bassentebe ba LC soka ba bwe batyo balabuddwa okukoma bulijjo okusigaza emisango egitwaliddwa mu yafeesi yaabwe ate nga tebagenda sobola gikola bwe batyo nno ne balagirwa emisango gino bagyongezeeyo mu bassentebe ba LC eyokubiri ne offices ezibasingako abantu abeera batutteyo ensonga zaabwe basobole okuyambibwa. 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
4: To come back to us as parliament on a couple of issues we've been raising, human rights violations, abducted people, and we have raised these issues, written correspondences about Sam Mugumia, Christopher Godi, also known as King Zare, Eria Jengo, a journalist, and others who were abducted, and they've not been produced in court. I appreciate the government chief whip has been reaching out to the ministers, writing and saying this issue was raised, even this one was raised, please prepare to respond. And I have been copied in these correspondences. On Tuesday this week, government chief whip told us they'll be ready with a response this week. The week ends today, the parliamentary week. So I don't know if maybe she has reached out to you, Mr. Speaker, regarding that matter, because there seems to be no indication.

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